man. I make a girl for set my boyfriend to win it. 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Only call me baby if you're gonna give me breast. I'm a clap, red round, boom, boom, got a leak, she a freak, I'm a dung, she been with me for a week, plant beans on her tongue, told her come and take a seat, honey, me, till you come, I can regulate 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down good, made you wanna meet my mama, I'm buffering in the booty, my tongue. 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
3: Getting pounds from the girl, another joint twirl. 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

0: Iconic Move.
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2: Ah yeah. 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It's all about you. 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

video. 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And then, you know what I'm saying, what make that even more fucked up? I'm watching a Million Man March, and I see the same bitch on the Million Man March. That was in the Homeboy Warren G video. I mean, damn, everywhere I look, everywhere I go, they the same hoe. 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I'm only being real.

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2: Yeah, yeah, yeah.
3: Yeah, yeah, yeah.
2: Yeah, yeah, yeah.
3: Oh, yeah, yeah, yeah.
2: Oh, yeah, yeah, yeah.

bell. What that make me Louis May? I'm in the all white party wearing all black. In my new black pop called the Hunt Jack. Cartier and the Ritz, Cartier and the Ritz. Get it, let it,

life on a ticket. 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

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It's Taxman K and the police too. 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Big Naira on Victoria Island. 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I'm a phone for 25,000 fans. 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I ain't seen shorty in a minute. She asked how I am, I said calm. She said I'm the man, I said in it. Posted up with my dog at yard. 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When I was broke, hot, cold at December. But now I'm up, my step got springing. Baby, turn it around and spin it. I'm tryna bend your back in and dig it. I ain't unknown in a team, I did it. Pop the sprinter outside of the club, so bro, but you jump out quick and feel it. Say you're a good girl, said that you're timid. I think she a freak and don't wanna admit it. I think she a freak and don't wanna admit it. Now it's private room, we don't go top floor. I was pouring out champagne glasses spilling. You only spent one day. I was chilling, now you don't want to live, saying where you were living. I take gal, I don't rape no women. Feel they get back, sat in a jail, they ain't learning a skill, but they're barber trimming. Trust no, when I seen pastor sinning. You honestly think if I go put 100k on the table, my dog won't kill him. DSP, I'm with packs, I rap, he traps, play with the same car, I whoop, he's written 16 bars or lyrics. Got rich without a father, figures, no drama, could've come, I'm spinning this new car, you're my honor, Sir Richard. Well, gone. I ain't seen shorty in a minute. She asked how I am, I said calm. She said I'm the man, I said in it. Posted up with my dog at yard. If you got a friend for my friend, then bring it. When I was broke, hard, cold at December. But now I'm up, my step got a springin'.

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0: On the couch with my favorite stand
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Favorite player from your favorite team, here in my DM.

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friends whistling. 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
3: 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You're an angel to your mother in the streets, I couldn't say, but watch me now.
4: Watch me now, see my set, I do my set. 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
1: Oh my God, what is this? What is water the size of your backside? Oh my God, I know this is right. This makes you bust out to backside. What is this? What is water? I want to die here. What is this?
2: I'm

How many times have we been there? I'm a man, I'm a man, I'm a man, I'm a man, I'm a man, I'm a man, I'm a man, I'm a man, I'm a man, I'm a man, I'm a man, I'm a man, I'm a man, I'm a man, I'm a man, I'm a man, I'm a man, I'm a man, I'm a man, I'm a man, I'm a man, I'm a man, I'm a man, I'm a man, I'm a man, I'm a man, I'm a man, I'm a man, I'm a man, I'm a man, I'm a man, I'm a man, I'm a man, I'm a man, I'm a man, I'm a man, I'm a man, I'm a man, I'm a man, I'm a man, I'm a man, I'm a man, I'm a man, I'm a man, I'm a man, I'm a man, I'm a man, I'm a man, I'm a man, I'm a man, I'm a man, I'm a man, I'm a man, I'm a man, I'm a man, I'm a man, I'm a man, I'm a man, I'm a man, I'm a man, I'm a man, I'm a man, I'm a man, I'm a man,

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1: 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Do I look like I give a fuck? I don't give a shot or a toast. Do I look like I give a fuck? Do I look like I give a fuck? Do I look like I give a fuck? I don't give a shot or a toast. Do I look like I give a fuck? Lifestyle, banana.
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1: 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What's your name? Your face, Mona. 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Said, you know the team, I have a long time. And you know the beans, my lady, time, yeah. Last class, I want to give. And I know the sea, you had a match. I thought, what's the plan? Who's the guy, yeah? I think me, guys, I love, buddy. All you pass, I got knock up. Do I look like I give a fuck? Do I look like I give a fuck? Do I look like I give a fuck? I don't give a shot, dog, I told you. Do I look like I give a fuck? Do I look like I give a fuck? Do I look like I give a fuck? I don't give a shot, dog, I told you. Do I look like I give a fuck? You little stupid ass bitch, I ain't fucking with you. You little dumb ass bitch, I ain't fucking with you. I got a million straight things I rather fucking do. I don't fuck with you. You little stupid ass bitch, I ain't fucking with you. You little dumb ass bitch, I ain't fucking with you. I got a million straight things I rather fucking do. In the beginning with you, little stupid ass, I don't give a

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Tell me beauty, more smart, more power, need to be. 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

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Junkie, more still banana, turn on dope. Boom, the press, here's a beautiful finesse. Get off the wall, yes, yes, you all big up your chest. 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

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I hope you win the lottery and lose your ticket. I hope it's been a Socrates poop all up in your kitchen. I hope the zipper on your jacket gets stuck and your headphones short and your charger don't work and you still sit on your foot. I hope your tears don't hurt and I can smile in your face. Tell my loss is how Delilah changed my life to a free. I hope you happy. I hope you happy. 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
1: oh my god, what is this? What is one of the size of the bad guy? Oh my god, I know this bad guy. This makes the bad guy to bad guy. What is this? What is what? I want to die here. What is this? This is my die.

How many times I would tell you this? You know the way to the end. Shama ya to the day. And survive any time we did it. And every time I look at the license. Spread me one more day. Tell him a good dance. Make it dance. Baby, baby, baby, baby, baby, baby, baby, baby, baby, baby, baby, baby, baby, baby, baby, baby, baby, baby, baby, baby, baby, baby, baby, baby, baby, baby, baby, baby, baby, baby, baby, baby, baby, baby, baby, baby, baby, baby, baby, baby, baby, baby, baby, baby, baby, baby, baby, baby, baby, baby, baby, baby, baby, baby, baby, baby, baby, baby, baby, baby, baby, baby, baby, baby, baby, baby, baby, baby, baby, baby, baby, baby, baby, baby, baby, baby, baby, baby, baby, baby, baby, baby, baby, baby, baby, baby, baby, baby, baby, baby, baby, baby, baby, baby, baby, baby, baby, baby, baby, 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
2: 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Tatted TGOD, we'll never switch sides.

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1: I'm on Miami Beach with a sweet one tan. 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Bro, fly them and the pound still land. Big Naira on Victoria Island. 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And I'm surprised by the venue size. 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I ain't unknown in a team, I did it. Part the sprint outside of the club. 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I think she a freak and don't wanna admit it. I think she a freak and don't wanna add. Now it's private room, we don't go top floor. 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I was chillin', now you don't wanna live, same way you were living. I get gal, I don't rape no women. Feel they get back, sat in a jail. They ain't learning the skill, but they're barber trimming. Trust no when I seen pastor spinning. You honestly think if I go put 100k on the table, my dog won't kill him. DSP, I'm with packs, I rap, he traps. But he could've seen car, I whoop, he written 16 bars or lyrics, got rich without a father figure. No drama, could've caught my spinning. It's my car, you're my arm, it's a Richard. Well, gone. I ain't seen Shorty in a minute. She asked how I am, I said calm. She said I'm the man, I said in it. Posted up with my dog at yard. If you got a friend for my friend, then bring it. When I was broke, hard cold like December. But now I'm up my step, but springing.

à la mythique. Yeah, yeah, yeah, yeah, yeah, yeah, ouais, ouais, ouais, yeah, yeah, yeah, yeah, yeah, yeah, yeah, yeah, yeah, yeah, yeah, yeah, yeah, yeah, yeah, yeah, yeah, yeah, yeah, yeah, yeah, yeah, yeah, yeah, yeah, yeah, yeah, yeah, yeah, yeah, yeah, yeah, yeah, yeah, yeah, yeah, yeah, yeah, yeah, yeah, yeah, yeah, yeah, yeah, yeah, yeah, yeah, yeah, yeah, yeah, yeah, yeah, yeah, yeah, yeah, yeah, yeah, yeah, yeah, yeah, yeah, yeah, yeah, yeah, yeah, yeah, yeah, yeah, yeah, yeah, yeah, yeah, yeah, yeah, yeah, yeah, yeah, yeah, yeah, yeah, yeah, yeah, yeah, yeah, yeah, yeah, yeah, yeah, yeah, yeah, yeah, yeah, yeah, yeah, yeah, yeah, yeah, yeah, yeah, yeah, yeah, yeah, yeah, yeah, yeah, yeah,

0: On est parti pour l'intégrale du Wake Up Mix, 1 heure 100% mix, 100% Kiki Vibe, avec un max de R&B, un max des années 2010-2015, avec les influences ODM qu'on aime beaucoup, de Miami Bass, mais aussi d'Afrobeat et d'Amapiano comme on l'aime. 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
2: I'm trying on my first but to be righteous. 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Who baby keep my fee? Do my best. 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
1: 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Oh my god, I know this bad guy. This is the bad guy to bad guy. 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What is what?

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1: I don't give a mind, she don't give me all this. 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My style life, she can bust what I like it. 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My style life, she can give me all I like it.

I'm a man, I'm a man, I'm a man, I'm a man, I'm a man, I'm a man, I'm a man, I'm a man, I'm a man, I'm a man, I'm a man, I'm a man, I'm a man, I'm a man, I'm a man, I'm a man, I'm a man, I'm a man, I'm a man, I'm a man, I'm a man, I'm a man, I'm a man, I'm a man, I'm a man, I'm a man, I'm a man, I'm a man, I'm a man, I'm a man, I'm a man, I'm a man, I'm a man, I'm a man, I'm a man, I'm a man, 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

0: You know my style and I follow calm. 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Do I look like I give a fuck?
1: Do I look like I give a fuck? Do I look like I give a fuck? I don't give a shot or a toast. Do I look like I give a fuck? Do I look like I give a fuck? Do I look like I give a fuck? I don't give a shot or a toast. Do I look like I give a fuck? 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And he doesn't please my lady champion. 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And I know they see you at the match. I thought what's the plan, you should grab the air. I think we got a love, boy. Oh, he fast.
0: Do I look like I give a fuck?
1: Do I look like I give a fuck?
0: Do I
1: look like I give a fuck? I don't give a shot or a toast.
0: Do I look like I give a fuck?
1: Do I look like I give a fuck?
0: Do I
1: look like I give a fuck? I don't give a shot or a toast.
2: You little stupid ass bitch, I ain't fucking with you. You little dumb ass bitch, I ain't fucking with you. I got a million trillion things I'd rather fucking do.
3: I don't
2: fuck with you. You little stupid ass bitch, I ain't fucking with you. You little dumb ass bitch, I ain't fucking with you. I got a million trillion things I'd rather fucking do. Then to begin with you.

The more girls in here, there's too many men, too many, many men, too many men, too many, many men, too many men, too many, many men, too many men, too many, many men, too many men, too many, many men, too many men, too many, many men, too many men, too many, many men, too many men, too many men, too many men, too many men, too many men, too many men, too many men, too many men, too many men, too many men, too many men, too many men, too many men, too many men, too many men, too many men, too many men, too many men, too many men, too many men, too many men, too many men, too many men, too many men, too many men, too many men, too many men, too many men, too many men, too many men, too many men, too many men, too many men, too many men, too many men, too many men, too many men, too many men, too many men, too many men, too many men, too many men, too many men, too many men, too many men, too many men, too many men, too many men, too many men, too many men, too many men, too many men, too many men, too many men, too many men, too many men, too many men, too many men, too many men, too many men, too many men, too many men, too many men, too many men, too many men, too many men, too many men, too many men, too many men, too many men, too many men, too many men, too many men, too many men, too many men, too many men, too many men, too many men, too many men, too many men, too many men, too many men, too many men, too many men, too many men, too many men, too many men, too many men, too many men

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Farming. 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

no gap. 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
0: I've been to Saudi Arabia, Mozambique.
1: Yeah.
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0: on news, right and wrong, till they come with royalties and pub too.
1: Where you at?
0: At the house with it, watch your stand up.
1: Who you with?
0: On the couch with my favorite Santa.
1: What that bitch?
0: I was about to, but you convinced us. Should I decorate our walls or log off the Pinterest? Never too late to meditate on emotional attachments. Even if I fuss up from my distractions.

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Listen up, it's about to be smoke. 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They call me Drizzy Drake and I'm keeping a name. I sweat Nike shoes, I got a mic to use to talk bad about you pussies, I don't like you fool. 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I pull up early to that bitch was yanking already. I said, yank, in the city and I really got rank. You see the backpack to the front, you get spanked. 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And I put that on speakers and a boulevard. When I lost Big Naughty, I took it hard. Need a call of a star for some hard. My new girl, girl, you gotta look apart. Hey, it's Mr. Make a Pipe, down there you go. Yeah, it's Mr. Pop Star, that's the way it goes. Now I'm too hard for the

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I'ma show you what. Hey, first off, I make real time snacks. Well, you know the model gotta push it to the max. Back when they was asking about where Davidson was at, now everybody got a blue 30 on their bag. What you heard about us gotta catch them to the slams. Yeah, once me and YG rap. Yeah, 500 million for the trade. Great city, bitch, we remember that. Yeah, you try and get back to that. Just do shit, you couldn't catch it on the lap. Get a nigga doing laughs. Strippers on my lap. I'm about to make a bad bitch. Hey, tell her come and get a boy a lap dance. Damn, y'all was really out of hopping back then. Now your name's got redacted. Yeah, now a nigga got a tag tag. Yeah, and I'm on the west side of Pac 10. Yeah, I'm fucking power comes up. Yeah, acting like you love marrying your wife. Hey, you boy need to worry about a tree in your life. Hey,

0: get a hearse. I don't like going to Vegas, I start making Virgil. In person. All these pussy niggas tripping like they clipped a hurdle. All these pussy niggas acting like they missed a murder. All these Arab women treat me like the Prince of Persia. Speak on me and get alive, it's like a dish detergent. I put feces on that hoe just like a titties. Yeah. Hey.
1: DJ Frisco 954. Yo.
0: Yeah. Hey. Look, a little birdie said you did me dirty. And the story keep on getting worse, I'm getting worried. Yeah, I'm going up, I'm going birdie bully. 2009, I'm lit, I told him hurry up and book me. Yeah, hurry up and book me before I charge a fortune. Knowing why you acting like I'm not important to you. Do a dance, spring forward, niggas got the door. See ya outside again, I thought your ass was

0: dirty. I be telling all his moms, fuck it, his and hers. Hey, well, yeah, his and hers. I don't like going to Vegas, I start missing Virgil. Get you sick of these witnessing this shit in person. All these pussy niggas tripping like they clipped a hurdle. All these pussy niggas acting like they missed a murder. All these Arab women treat me like a press of Persia. Speak on me and get in line just like a dish detergent. I put species on their hoes just like a titty surgeon.
1: You got me hot, bitch. Miss on your walk with. Love when they wrote me back to like if he's a hostage. DTV, I just went to like, yeah, he's a hot bitch. I went to see your knee and keep your body that name.
2: If you in here with your fucking friend, you're not the move.

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Love for your waist, I move round. 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

stop. 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Picture that, like Megan Good and Jamie Foxx. Hype said it's a rap, she's still on the set. Putting oil on the legs like she's blowing your balance. She was eye candy in a double XL.

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I took some sense and made a nickel love it. I'm urging all daughters to kiss their mothers. With those lips that all that lipstick covers, you're never too grown up to miss and hug her. And girls counting on me to be there like missing rubbers. I'm on some Marvin Gaye shit, a bunch of distant lovers. 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Reintroduce the people I've been introduced to. Did you forget me? 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I wish you could still accept me for me. I'm

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LA love the town, I could play a show for a million people. Don't be surprised, you see the whole YMCA just like the village people. These niggas measuring they dick size in millimeters. I wrap up a tab in Chanel, cause I do buy everything like I'm Middle Eastern. But I realize it's gotta get a little deeper, other than me talking about the way I'm flipping dough like Lil Caesars. I'm trying to catch one of you boys stargazing in the field like little leaguers. Yeah, and they don't pass us for you crip walking, all of that diss talking, kid obedient. I'm an only child, no one could have made another. I have to father my mother and treat my son's grandfather like my older brother. The skies are gray in Toronto, they not a golden color. I'm feeling like BTS, cause it took the whole career for me to be so discovered. I know for sure that my parents, they look at me and see an overcomer. I'm looking back at them, and these days I see an older couple. I see my only uncle looking like this shit that I ain't owning up to. And if he said the way he really felt, I'd probably see his side because I'm old enough to. I'm looking at all my niggas, they say, bro, we love you. But all my words really the shit that they be going up to. Feel like 40 won't even listen to my words when he knows I'm in a load of trouble. I'm in the cut just loading rebuttals. And I got a bunch of hits on my hands, see the swollen knuckles. I try to tell him it's working out for me now. He say that show your muscles. Cool to me that you're still as strong when it's only us two. They know you thorough with bread, but there's some shit you gotta pony up to. Basically, he's saying I got growing up to do. I gotta dig deep. I really hate those two words, they never bring peace. I'm at the Bulgarian in Turkey with my bitch, and we ain't come here for no big teeth. Nah, I came here to turn a new leaf and maybe finally get some sleep. But all I can think about is the mountain to climb and the conversations surrounding my music like they're Twin Peaks. We'll die back in 2024.

Yo, I'm on my every beach for the sweet one dance. 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How you doing? I'm from London, so I speak with a twang. It's Taxman K and the police too. I don't watch the news, I don't beef with the gang. But it's the people I wanna see get blamed. If you fuck with them boys, don't reach for my so sweets in school that I teeth from Poundland. Bro, fly them and the pound still land. Big Naira on Victoria Island, stop piling. I want pounded yam. Kinda surprised by the venue size. I'm a phone for 25,000 fans. Keep the clout, I'm out for the bands. Keep counting the days, baby, I'll be back. Well, gone. I ain't seen Shorty in a minute. She asked how I am, I said calm. She said I'm the man, I said in it. Posted up with my dog at yard. If you got a friend for my friend, then bring it. When I was broke, hardcore like December. But now I'm up, my step got a springin'. Baby, turn it around and spin it. I'm tryna bend your back and then dig it. I ain't unknown in a team, I did it. Part the sprinter outside of the club. Tell bro, but you jump out quick, I feel it. Say you're a good girl, said that you're timid. I think she a freak and don't wanna admit it. I think she a freak and don't wanna admit it. Now it's private room, we don't go shop floor. I was pouring out champagne glasses spilling. You only spent one day of us chilling. Now you don't wanna live same way you were living. I can't gal, I don't rape no women. Feel they get back sat in a jail. They ain't learning a skill, but they barber trimming. Trust no when I seen pastor spinning. You honestly think if I go put 100k on the table, my dog won't kill him. DSP, I'm with packs, I rap, he traps. But you got the same car, I whip it. Ain't written no 16 bars or lyrics. 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No drama, could have calmed my spinning. It's my car, you're my honest and Richard. Well gone. I ain't seen Shorty in a minute. She asked how I am, I said calm. She said I'm the man, I said in it. Posted up with my dog at yard. If you got a friend for my friend, then bring it. When I was broke, hardcore like December. 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
0: 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Move. Move. Move. Move. Move. Move. Move. Move. Move. Move. Move. Move. Move. Move. Move. Move. Move. Move. Move. Move. Move. Move. Move. Move. Move. Move. Move. Move. Move. Move. Move. Move. Move. Move. Move. Move. Move. Move. Move. Move. Move. Move. Move. Move. Move. Move. Move. Move. Move. Move. Move. Move. Move. Move. Move. Move. Move. Move. Move. Move. Move. Move. Move. Move. Move. Move. Move. Move. Move. Move. Move. Move. Move. Move. Move. Move. Move. Move. Move. Move. Move. Move. Move. Move. Move. Move. Move. Move. Move. Move. Move. Move. Move. Move. Move. Move. Move. Move. Move. Move. Move. Move. Move. Move. Move. Move. Move. 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

0: I make you scream, I make gelato. 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I watch me now, do my set, I do my set, do my dance a lot. The body's looking fresh. UVS, UVS, on my neck, it's on my neck. I make a girlfriend, turn a boyfriend to my neck. 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I make a body with a bumper, can you tell me where you're? Best anywhere with it. 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
0: Watch me now, watch me now. 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I know the body's looking fresh, he's looking fresh. BBS, BBS, on my neck, it's on my neck. 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Only call me baby, if you're gonna give me breath. UK. 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No, I feel that.

for a blue check, check. 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Green stripes, that's a lie, niggas running out of sweat.

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I had to make him learn the hard way. He wanna cheat on me, I make the chopper sing like Rosalía. 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
1: 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World famous. 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
2: I'm back.
1: It's so unfair. It's so unreasonable.

0: 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You know I've got lots to do.
1: Take them up.
0: Girl, come on. I know I'm falling pretty,
1: mom.
0: But you know I'll be busy.
1: Yeah.
0: So I can't talk long on the phone. Oh, girl, come on. Don't worry if you with me.
1: Come on.
0: No, I would fall your pretty.
1: Yeah.
0: Face the smile when I get home.
1: And when we love you, yeah, it's gonna be you, me. Cause you my number one. Baby girl, you and me.
0: Smash it,
1: that's a hit to me.
0: Oh, just talk
1: to get to me. He might be like, hey,

0: dream only takes one side.
1: Come on.
0: You know I'd rather be where you are my shining star, but last night that just wasn't right. I know this party's pretty, but you know I'd be busy. That's why I can't talk more alone. So honey, if you with me, know I was on your trip.
1: Everybody,
0: face to smile, I get home.
1: This bar right here, come on up, check it out. Everybody say,
2: number one,
1: baby girl, you with me? That's a hit to me.
2: I guess
1: you get to me. She might be
2: the last thing you would

0: sign of the stars. I'm a FedEx, my love, and how you sign for my heart. For my number one eye, keep your dumb fly. Impress the death, you like after death. I resurrected my goal, Jesus of Nazareth. Now we fresh as a prince, why they jazz you just? And you don't be saying shit when they asking questions. And you be giving me my space. You don't be running on my space. You know some other shit I hate. When they violate, but tonight, man, I ain't the mood for it. Don't matter who wore you wore. Look how you coordinated it. Man, that's my favorite. I love the way that it was. Oh, bitch on you. Yeah, baby girl, that's the shit on you. Come on, look how she get to me. She might be nothing if you would see the shit to me. Tell me how you love that. Number one, can't put nothing above that. You deserve a verse from me. We gon' party like it's our anniversary. Look how I spit on you. Oh, none of these girls can shit on you.
1: Move. 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Say your fear blessing.

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1: Who you with?
0: On the couch with my favorite Santa.
1: What that bitch?
0: I was about to, but you convinced us. Should I decorate her walls or log off the Pinterest? 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
1: You just one fuck around my yeah. 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Take you home and put me cocky in your right now. 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I be your cupid, I don't need a bow and arrow. Booty hella CD, hella tip me, never narrow. 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I watch me now, do my set, I do my stuff. 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I make a way, be with a bumper. Can you tell me where you're at? Best anywhere with it. Only call me baby if you're gonna give me breath. 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
2: Love had me blinded to see the context that I fell for a boy with a God complex.

Yo, I'm on Miami Beach for the sweet one tans. 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I'm from London, so I speak with a twang. It's Catsman K and the 40s too. I don't watch the news, I don't beef with a gang. But the set people, I wanna see it blam. 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Bro, fly them and the pound still land. Big Naira on Victoria Island, stack piling, I want pounded yam. Kinda surprised by the venue size. I'm a phone for 25,000 fans. Keep the clout, I'm out for the bands. Keep counting the days, baby, I'll be back. Well, gone. I ain't seen shorty in a minute. She asked how I am, I said calm. She said I'm the man, I said in it. Posted up with my dog at yard. If you got a friend for my friend, then bring it. When I was broke, hard cold at December. But now I'm up my step, got a springin'. Baby, turn it around and spin it. I'm tryna bend your back and then dig it. I ain't unknown in a team, I did it. Pop the sprint outside of the club, tell bro, but you jump out quick and feel it. Say you're a good girl, said that you're timid. I think she a freak and don't wanna admit it. I think she a freak and don't wanna add. Now it's private room, you don't go shop floor. I was pouring out champagne glasses spilling. You only spent one day of us chillin'. Now you don't wanna live same where you were living. I can't gal, I don't rape no women. Feel they get back, sat in a jail. They ain't learning a school, but they're barber trimming. Trust no when I seen pastors sinning. You honestly think if I go put 100k on the table, my dog won't kill him. DSD, I'm with packs, I've got key traps. But you got the same car, I whoop it. Written 16 bars or lyrics. Got rich without a father figure. No drama, could've calm my spilling. It's my car, you're my arm, it's a Richard. Well, gone. I ain't seen shorty in a minute. She asked how I am, I said calm. She said I'm the man, I said in it. Posted up with my dog at yard. If you got a friend for my friend, then bring it. When I was broke, hard cold at December. But now I'm up my step, got a springin'.

seat on my bicycle. Fuck up some decibel, bout hit bitten. Son of a hunter's gonna come in no fast. Study gon' back it, look it.